0: Yeah, a little Swanee River hop. Swanee River hop. My Fats Domino start off with a little energy tonight. And that song's going out to Los Gatos girl Ivan and their mom, who are probably cruising the El Camino Real right now in a 57 Studebaker. Yow. So the flies buzzing over San Pedro Square in downtown San Jose with thousands of people below me, jam-packed, vertically encased in this little tiny area. And I'm wondering why. Why would anybody want to be in a position like that where you can't move? The fly is up above them, buzzing around freely, wondering to myself, the human species. Ah, what a phenomena.
1: Good morning, Captain.

Well, that's pretty cool, man. When she kisses him, he shivers and shakes. Yow. That's love, baby. And you're getting some love from the Fly here, Radio KKUP tonight, too. That was a group called the Edsels, named after Henry Ford's late son, Edsel Ford. And for those of you who are really, really old, you remember the automobile. Three Precious Words was the title. You heard a nice song, At My Front Door by the Eldorados, a little bit of Elvis with You're a Heartbreaker. And that's off, man, that's when he was with Sun Records, way, way, way back in the day. Some Johnny Otis fun, a song called Chitlin Switch, and the Fendermen with Mule Skinner Blues. And we started off, of course, with some Fats Domino going out to Los Gatos girl, her brother Ivan, and mom, wherever they may be, cruising around somewhere, as I mentioned earlier. We got some Eddie Cochran coming up, a song that's relevant for this time of the year, and some Eddie Holman, the Champion Suggesters, and maybe a Frogman, too. Wasn't there a TV series of Frogman Lloyd, something or other, going around underwater looking for bad guys and stuff like that? Pretty cool back in the day. Oh, those watching the soccer match, I hope it's fun. You know, sometimes soccer can be boring, according to some people. Other times it can be really, really exciting, and I hope that's what happens with the match tonight between the USA, and I think it's Bosnia, and I can't pronounce the Herzegovina, I think. I'm just an insect. Don't get all mad at me. All right. If you're driving home, be safe, be courteous, and be cool. No reason to lose your temper in heavy traffic. The Fly, the Philosopher Fly. Yeah, here's some Eddie Cochran for you, baby.

0: that old woman stumbling and knocking over everything? 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
1: I bet she's looking for that telephone right now.
0: Man, I tell you what let's do. Let's go over here and put our ears up against the wall and see what's happening.
1: Okay.
2: Hello? 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He left here Friday with his paycheck. Been gone 3 days. 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Say, what he say when he comes in? Comes in jiving and laughing just like nothing may happen. 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Yeah, honey, guilty. 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You know their mother-in-laws. Never did like me. 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

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Henry! Henry, is that you, baby? 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

0: Ah, Henry. Some Henry's songs tonight. Oh, well, not Eddie Cochran. Summertime Blues. Eddie Holman, song called I Surrender. And then the Champions, Annie Man-Henry. The Jesters, Uncle Henry's Basement. Some nice doo-wop fun. Good dance song, huh? And some Clarence Frogman Henry, Ain't Got No Home. And Ruby Lee and Henry, Dial That Telephone. 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And we've got, I'm going to wait till the program director gets here because the number on the board for the psychedelic thing, if it's accurate, is astounding. So I'm going to wait and make sure before I announce what that figure is, just to be on the safe side. But better safe than sorry, as they say. You are listening to a giant insect here at Radio KKUP, as far as the world knows. In fact, the fly was buzzing around a coffee shop today watching people drink coffee. Well, it's not coffee anymore. You have all those fancy names, I guess. Lattes, grand lattes, etc. And there was a newspaper open, and there was something about a new, like, telescope or camera or something like that. And it's going to go out into outer space. And it's going to look and observe and record all this data and bring it all back to Earth. And I'm wondering, will they find the largest insect in the universe? Or is he here amongst us at this very moment?
1: Great, round, wonderful, beautiful world, and the wonderful water around the curve, and everything that's in the world

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Always these guys, you know, would try to get into the States, right? Well, when the police brought them back, they'd all be embarrassed. I used to tell them to be proud. After all, immigration is the highest form of flattery, right?

0: Some Johnny Guitar Watson. 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Those Lonely, Lonely Nights.
1: Mm-hmm.
0: We started off with way back, well, not way back, wasn't that long. It was some Willie Maybon, I'm Mad. She sounds like a pretty brutal woman. Some of the lyrics of the song. But it's just a song, you know, from back in the day, so don't get all excited. Little Darling by the Willows. The Wicked Picket, Wilson Picket, I Found a Love. And it sounds like he might have been with the Falcons on that one. We'll have to double check that. And a little late Father's Day song, The Winstons, Color Him Father. Better late than never for the fly here. And what else? A little Wolfman Jack. And a group, well, not a group, a duo, a duet. Johnny and Jackie. Let's go to a movie, baby. Yow. And that's on the Anna label, for those of you who are interested. All right, you listen to Radio KKUP 91.5. And I just found out that apparently the U.S. is ahead in the World Cup soccer match 1-0, the last I checked. So if that's not correct, I'm sure somebody will let me know. But 1-0 in soccer, that's cool. All right, see if they can give it up for the rest of the evening. All right, the Fly's here till 7 p.m. tonight, and as usual, I will be going out to check the down the street, down to 34th Street, down by the estuary, to see if Blarney's is open. And if Blarney's is open, of course, I will tell you immediately so that you can plan to get down there for fine cuisine, a culinary treat, and drinks. And maybe Blarney, you know, if he's in a good mood, maybe he'll have another happy hour. We'll have to see. So that'll be around 7. I'll let you know if he's open. I always do. All right. What else we got coming up here? Some Johnny Ace? Johnny and the Hurricanes. You know, actually, I guess I got stuck on some Johns there for a minute. John Lee Hooker's coming up. John Bram. And then some buddies. Some Johnnies and some buddies here at KKUP. I guess you can't go wrong with that, huh?

I love that doo-wop falsetto. Reminds me of You Cheated, You Lied. A lot of other songs, too. That was Buddy Shepherd and the Holidays, a song called Now It's All Over. Kind of sad, huh? Oh, excuse me. Oh, man. Human emotions. But I'm just a fly. I don't get any of that stuff. We started off with Johnny Ace, Saving My Love for You. And then Johnny and the Hurricanes, theme from James Bond. Yow. Some blues for you tonight. John Lee Hooker, Dimples. Boom, boom, boom. Good song. I like the song. John Brim, Gary Stomp, Little Buddy Holly, Think It Over, and a great Buddy Knox, Party Doll, here at KKUP. Now That It's Over, Buddy Shepherd and the Hollies. Some Johnnies and Buddies here at Radio KKUP. 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For those of you, obviously, who are listening, you could share this station with your friends if you haven't done so already and let them know about this really cool little station that now broadcasts all over the world. And as I mentioned before, probably into the universe, because as science discovers more of what's going on, like way, way, way out in outer space, who knows, man? There could be some alien life form right now listening to a giant fly on Earth. And we may not know it for like another 400 years because the sound, you know, travels, you know, all that stuff, you know. So anyway, excuse me. If you have a friend who's not familiar with this station, well, call that friend on the telephone. Don't text that person. 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And then that friend could check it out. 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And within 50 years, who knows, we might be getting a text message from Venus. One of the aliens in Venus wants to hear Venus by Frankie Avalon. All right, enough of that. 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It's pretty cool. And from what I've been told, we might be the only station left in America. 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And when you think about that in the context of the world today, that's pretty amazing. So speaking of amazing, I've got some Otis Redding lined up for you right now here at KKUP, 91.5 FM on your radio dial, kkupfm.org on the internet.

What a nice song. Group called The Pearls from 1970, Can I Call You Baby? Nice soul for you tonight from The Fly here at KKUP. We heard Patti and the Emblems, Mixed Up, Shook Up Girl, The Paradons. So we got The Paradons and The Paragons. I've always got them confused, even after all these years. Well, let's start at the beginning and keep this simple. Some Otis Redding, Mr. Pitiful. And then The Paragons, Hey Little Schoolgirl. And then The Paradons. So one's a G, one's a D, Diamonds and Pearls. And I'm forgetting which one. I think The Paragons did Blue Velvet, which is a really cool song. Maybe I'll play it on my next show. Wow. Some good stuff. We got some Penguins coming up later on. There was a cartoon in the paper the other day about all these penguins, and two penguins are talking. One of them has ID tags for the penguins. And unless you know anything about penguins, it's meaningless. But for those of you who know, they all look alike, and a name tag would help. Well, then the joke makes a little sense. We've got the Penguins, Peter, Paul, and Mary, and some Petula Clark coming up right now here at KKUP 91.5 FM on the radio dial. And a reminder, well, not a reminder, just to let you know in case you didn't know, July 17th through the 19th, it will be the annual Reggae Fundraiser Marathon here at KKUP. So circle that if you have a calendar. It might be your watch now, I don't know. July 17th. Make a note of it somehow, either like with an actual pen and paper or in the cosmic world, however you want to do it. The annual Reggae Marathon. Then, of course, in August, the Oldies Marathon. So we got some music lined up for you for the rest of the summer, and I hope you enjoy it. You are at kkupfm.org on the internet, in case you didn't know. Now you do.

Some Petula Clark, Downtown. Nice song. And little Peter, Paul, and Mary. The Fly plays a lot of different stuff for you, doesn't he? Yeah, I dig rock and roll music. And we started off with a little R&B doo-wop fun, the Penguins, Hey Senorita. 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Hope you're enjoying the show. Got about 25 minutes left. We've got some pipes, the Platters, Etta James, the Nutmegs coming up. The Ohio Untouchables, which I do believe featured Wilson Pickett. We'll have to check into that for those of you interested. And then I will be going outside to check if... I think I mentioned a couple of weeks ago, or maybe last month, that because of daylight savings time, it's not dark when Blarney's opens. And so in order to let the public know he is open, since he doesn't turn on the neon lights, he has one of the cashiers come out and set off a little smoke bomb right at 7 p.m. And as the smoke rises into the atmosphere, it's non-allergenic, by the way, okay, and it's gluten-free, so it doesn't harm anything. It lets the public know that Blarney's is open. It's just this little white, well, it's kind of dark, kind of white puff of smoke. So you will know when Blarney's is open. Now, during the wintertime, they don't do that, of course, because it's dark and you can't see the smoke.

nice doo-wop song for you tonight. Oh, the Nutmeg Story Untold. Mm. Then, of course, you got My True Story. Maybe I'll play that next show. That'll be cool. And Etta James, Sweet Etta, a beautiful song called At Last. There used to be a couple that used to, and their granddaughter used to, when King George is on the air, used to love to play that song for them. Mm. The Platters, Bark, Battle, and Ball. Not what you think of when you hear the Platters. You think of the more romantic, slow doo-wop stuff. Cool song. And the Pipes, Let Me Give You Money. All right, I'm for that. You listen to Radio KKUP, by the way, here at 91.5 FM on your radio dial. And if you're on the internet, of course, you know where you are because you, well, actually, even on the radio. No, on the radio, you may not know where you are because you could have just been playing with the dial and just stopped when you heard the music. That's how the fly found KKUP. I didn't know I was listening to KKUP. I was just messing around on the dial. Like, this is many fly generations ago, I might add. And then I just stopped. I didn't know what I was listening to. But if you're on the internet, you know where you're at because you have to get there. Do you see the difference? Do you see what I'm trying to explain? We got the Ohio Untouchables coming up next and the Olympics. And I went outside and I saw the smoke. Blarney's Bar and Grill is open, but I don't know if Blarney will be there tonight. Apparently, Ivan, his chef, is in some kind of legal trouble in Ames, Iowa. Something about a recipe he might have plagiarized off of the Food Network back there. So Blarney may not be in, but he has a wonderful concierge. Did I say that right? Concierge? Well, anyway, who will be taking over the show tonight, playing, I'm sure, some great music for you. So Blarney's will be open at 7 o'clock tonight. So you want to check that out, okay? In the meantime, I've got about 12 minutes left. Oh, and a reminder for the Reggae Fundraiser Marathon, July 17th. Put it somewhere where you will remember to tune in for the whole weekend, okay? It'll be kind of cool. Reggae is certainly danceable music, that's for sure.

0: a group called the Rolling Stones. They only recorded one or two songs, and then nobody ever heard of them again. Strange. Oh, maybe I made that up too. The Fly does that. Heart of Stone, the Rolling Stones, the Olympics, Western movies, and Love is Amazing. The Ohio Untouchables. Fly's gonna buzz out of here. Thank you for the calls tonight. I hope you enjoyed the music, and thank you for supporting KKUP. Mr. Marshall will be in right now. He's a new Did I say that right? Concierge.
1: The concierge service. I'm not sure.
0: Yeah, he's going to be taking over for Blarney, who, as I mentioned, is probably in Ames, Iowa, on a legal matter with Ivan the chef. So here's some Richard Berry and a group called the Revels. That's R-E-V-E-L-S. Be back in a couple of weeks. Thank you. Good night. And happy 4th of July.

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We're at 91.5 FM, or maybe you're streaming us live worldwide everywhere else at kkupfm.org. That was another great show from The Fly. I gotta tell you, that's the biggest fly I've ever seen. Take care, bud. In case you haven't noticed by now, I'm not Blarney. Blarney is out on very special assignment, and for very good reason, and way to go, Blarney. My name is Ty Marshall. I'm going to be your host for the next 2 hours.

It's so fun. It's so eclectic and kind of like me. But thank you very much for your support, as always, here on KKUP. And we're going to get right into it with definitely a Blarney-approved band, the Dropkick Murphys with Captain Kelly's Kitchen, here on Blarney's Bar and Grill on KKUP Cupertino.

That was the great Wilson Pickett with Midnight Hour in the Midnight Hour off his album in the Midnight Hour. Johnny Cash with Folsom Prison Blues. You got to love that one. The Clash, The Card Cheat. That's off their landmark record, London Calling. And we started off the set here at Blarney's Bar and Grill with the Dropkick Murphys, Captain Kelly's Kitchen off the Warriors Recode. And that was released in 2005. I'm live at the studio. If you'd love to give a chat, give a request. Allie had one. I'm going to try to get to it later. Allie, you know me. I'll get to that. And 408-900-9539. That's the number you can reach me. Yes, I'm live at the station. Go figure. There's no phoning it in here. We do things the old school way. So the next song I'm going to play is a standing dedication, but it's a special dedication to a very, very special person that celebrated an anniversary. Birdie. That's my birdie. So this one's for you and this one's for us. Happy anniversary. I love you.

Without a doubt, one of my all-time favorite songs. That was Jim Croce, I Got a Name. Love that song. It's from Lover's Cross. Dale Watson with Way Down, Texas Way from Dreamland, released in 2006. And the special request from Birdie for Birdie, all things Birdie, was Chicago, was Saturday in the Park. And if you think about it, listen to the lyrics of the song, Saturday in the Park. I think it was the 4th of July. This Saturday, if you're in the park, it's going to be 4th of July. So enjoy, and I hope you do have a good picnic in the park. And I wanted to break in, just in case those of you that have been following the World Cup, there's a song I got to play in honor of Team USA. And if you know, you know.

The Rolling Stones, Can You Hear Me Knocking? Can't you hear me? That was off Sticky Fingers. Social Distortion with Drug Train off their amazing debut release, Social Distortion. Jeff Buckley with Last Goodbye off 2014's Loaded. And we started off the set with John Denver, Take Me Home, Country Roads. And you know why we played that? I got to tell you, it's going nuts down here at the grill. Everybody is in full World Cup mode. The food's going down fast and the drinks are going down even faster. And we decided to make our drink of the night a Long Island iced tea. Might have been a real bad idea, but yeah, only in America, I guess, right? All right, let's keep the music going. I'm loving this. This is so fun. Thanks again, Blarney. I hope you guys are having a great time. I've got to say, hey, David, Highway 61, always good to hear from you. Thanks for the call. And we got Aaron and Camarillo. I'm looking for your song. I should have it on. I hope to have it on in the next hour. And it's a good one. So you didn't have to twist my arm to play that one. And we're going to keep it going here. We'll get this this next song out to Jeffrey Lebowski here on Blarney's Bar and Grill on KKUP Cupertino.

Oh, you gotta love that. That's Bad Company, Shooting Star. I heard some guys talking at the bar, and they were talking about a meteor shower at the end of the month on the 30th and 31st. It's two meteor showers combining, and I thought, well, let's play Shooting Star. That's always a good thing. So you're tuned in to KKUP Cupertino. 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It's great to be here. My name is Ty Marshall. I'm filling in for Blarney, who's on super extra special assignment tonight. Thank you, Blarney, for letting me hang out here. Thank you for letting me be a part of this. And thank you for providing us with an amazing place called Blarney's Bar and Grill to listen to music, get with friends, maybe have a libation or two, and some good grub in the process. So 408-900-9539. That's the number if you'd like to reach me here at the station. I've been getting a lot of great calls. Big Ed, I just hung up with him. Thank you for the call and the support. That's always fantastic. And Morgan Hill, Randy, listening all the way out in Utah, streaming on kkupfm.org. Thank you, Randy, and everybody. You want to let you know that, watch out, he's on his way back home. So look out. But this is a blast. I'm so glad you're here. Speaking of a blast, the Psychedelic Marathon, $29,429. You guys are the best. You're incredible. That's the only way we stay on the air is with the marathon, the pledges, the donations that we get. We don't have any type of an underwriting or a college affiliation. We don't have anything corporate here. This is founded by the people, run by the people, for the people. None of us get paid. So you guys keep this on the air, you. And we can't thank you enough from the bottom of our heart. Next marathon coming up is going to be July 17th, 18th, and 19th. It's the Reggae Marathon. You know there's going to be some good vibes happening there. So I'm looking forward to that one. And looking forward to hanging out with you and speaking with you on the phones as well. So enough me gabbing. Let's get back to the music here at the Bar and Grill. Come on down if you get a chance. Give a call. 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Thanks for all the support. Here we go, Chris Stapleton with Broken Halos.

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The Flying Burrito Brothers with My Uncle. Such a good vibe music. Nothing better than that at a bar and grill. Joan Osborne with St. Teresa from her 1999 release, Relish. That can't be 99. I think this thing might be wrong. Anyhow, Dolly Parton, Here I Am. And that was from the Dumplin' original motion picture soundtrack, released in 2018, going out by request for Birdie. Willie Nelson with Midnight Rider. Faces, who happened to be the band that was on the Psychedelic Marathon t-shirt. I sure hope you were able to get one of those because it's a great looking shirt. That was Stay With Me. Coulter Wall was Sleeping on the Blacktop, which if I don't get some cabs out here with these guys are getting rowdy, that's exactly what they're going to be doing out in the parking lot. Chris Stapleton with Broken Halos started off that nice long set. Diane and Seaside, thank you so much for your call. Thanks for your support. I'm looking for the song for you. Hope I can get it. But either way, thank you for the encouragement and the support. It's a blast, and I'm so glad you're enjoying the show. 408-900-9539. That's the number. I've got about a half an hour, and don't go anywhere, because after that is one of my favorite shows on KKUP. It's going to be the Rock Zone with Steve. That's always going to be a blast, taking you all the way up to midnight. So the next artist I'm going to play here is a local guy out of Salinas. His name is Jackie Green. Such an amazing performer and artist, and this song is Shaky Ground here on Blarney's Bar and Grill on KKUP Cupertino 91.5.

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0: That was George Thorogood and the Delaware Destroyers. If you don't start drinking, I'm going to leave. I think that's the reverse of what's going on here tonight. As you can hear that off in the background, Rock Zone Steve's here. It's going to be a great night. I'll be listening. That's for sure. Joe Cocker before that with Bye Bye Blackbird and Trigger Hippie, a band that featured the artist I played before, Jackie Green and Joan Osborne. They were started by Steve Gorman, the original drummer for the Black Crowes. That song is Rise Up Singing off their debut album, Rise Up Singing, and released in 2014. Jackie Green before that was Shaky Ground, 2010 release, Till the Light Comes, and the Flying Burrito Brothers with My Uncle. So that about brings us up to date. I tell you what I'm going to do. I'm going to let Steve get set up, and I'm going to sign out now. And thank you so much, Blarney, for having me hang out and trusting me with your establishment. Hey, man, I didn't burn it down, so I guess we're doing all right. And everybody seems to be real happy.
1: Yeah,
0: so
1: good food tonight.
0: It was like
1: even better music.
0: Classic, just American right there. That's all I could say.
1: Speaking of American, hats off to the boys up the street.
0: That was fantastic.
1: Wow.
0: I played Country Road because that's what we were playing. Congratulations to Team USA. Getting by with actually down a player towards the end of there with the last half hour.
1: Unbelievable.
0: That was incredible. Let's see how far we can ride this. I'm enjoying it. I'm having a blast watching. I love the hype. So everything is going along real good right now for us. And yeah, we'll keep it going. So thank you very much, everybody, for the phone calls. If I didn't get to your requests, I'm sorry. I've got them written down. So I'll definitely get them next time I can and I'm on the air here on this show especially. So everybody take care. Happy 4th of July weekend. Enjoy yourself. Safe and sane, please. And remember the kindness. That's contagious. So everybody do a favor and please spread it. Take care of yourselves and I'll talk to you soon.

And the crowd goes wild for Ty Marshall. Man, oh, man. Great show, my friend. Filling in for the Blarney, but doing a phenomenal job. Phones are ringing. Man, the music was great. You're dishing up some good grub. Good times. And we were just talking. It is so cool on this side of the microphone, the brotherhood of us people that present our music for you guys, for your enjoyment. There's a really cool brotherhood here, and we hope it comes through on your speakers. But we're feeling on this side. Yeah, Ty's great guy. Covers a lot of ground, and he covered a lot of ground in that last show. My gosh, a lot of territory. All right, my friend, and we're gonna cover a lot of territory between now and midnight, and I mean that sincerely, because this is KKUP Cupertino. We're at 91.5 FM on your FM dial, and we're streaming, as you know, worldwide at KKUPFM.org. Great to follow Ty's. He's really setting them up. And we're going to continue the good vibes and the good music. I plan on playing some outstanding lesser classic and progressive rock with a few surprises and twists and turns. And it might be outside the box just a little bit tonight. But I hope you don't mind. Got a number of great requests tonight that I'm incorporating into some kind of fun sets that I hope you enjoyed. Really, truly, something for everybody tonight. And I hope you enjoy what I'm going to dish up tonight. But we're going to start off with something kind of special. Kent from Six String Heaven, right? That man has been to more live concerts than anybody that I know that's alive. And that was the case last weekend when he was down at the Blues and Brews Festival. I think that's what they called it. And one of the headliners, or one of the performers down there, was Joanne Shaw Taylor. And he recorded her first set, and I listened to it, and it knocked my socks off.

Oh my gosh. I don't know about you guys, but I had the air guitar working and the air drums. I need a minute to catch my breath. And I guess I should have put that suggestion out at the very top. The show tonight very easily could induce you to pull out your musical equipment and play along virtually or in reality. So I hope you enjoyed that set. Like I said at the top, we covered a lot of musical ground, starting off with Joanne Shaw Taylor doing In the Mood from her Reckless Heart release in 2019. Born in Britain, but now living in Detroit and becoming Americanized, if that's at least musically. Joanne doing the lead vocals and guitars. Ron Otis was there on the drums. James Simonson on bass. Phil Hale and Chris Kodish on the piano and the big ol' Hammond B3. And as I said at the top, and if you missed it, Kent was at the Blues and Brews Festival, or the Fountain Blues. That's, there you go, Fountain Blues Fest, Fountain Blues and Brews. There you go. Festival this weekend, and she was performing, and he put up part of her set, I think it was her beginning set, onto the old interweb, and picked up on that, and I said, oh my gosh, I got to find that music and play it. So anyway, that's where that came from. Thanks, Kent. Then we followed that with a guy that Blarney really likes, and Brother Jim up on Summit Road likes him too. John Hyatt doing Slow Turning. It's actually a request from Bob from Ontario, Canada. Slow Turning off the album the same name, 1988. That was John on guitar and vocals. Kenneth Blevins on the drums, and that was Sonny Landreth doing some guitar work, some slide guitar work. David Ranson on bass, James Hooker on the big old Hammond organ, Bernie Leadon on guitar. Interesting guy. I won't go into his entire backstory, but he's one of those guys that picked up music early in his life, and partly to escape the stress of his family life early in his life. He had some difficulties to get through. But it says that he watched IndyCar racing and listened to Elvis Presley and Bob Dylan and the blues. And he learned to play the guitar when he was 11 and began his musical career in Indianapolis. And so therein lies his attraction to IndyCars, right? But I went into this because this, I think, is humorous. Pardon me. He played with a couple of local bands to get himself going. And I just love band names that they put a smile on your face. One of the bands was called the Four Fifths. And the other one was called John Lynch and the Hangman. I don't know. Seemed funny. Then we heard Terry Reid doing Dean off his 1973 release, River. Born in England. It was Terry on vocals and guitar. And that was David Lindley doing the phenomenal guitar work. My gosh. And Reid had a little bit of a backstory, too. He's not real common knowledge, but he could have been. He was actually invited to join Peter Jay and the Jayhawks as a lead vocalist and actually opened for the Rolling Stones in 66 on their tour. Later on, he was a supporting act for, again, the Stones, Cream, Jethro Tull, Fleetwood Mac on all their tours. And he turned down offers from Jimmy Page to be the lead vocalist of the band that would be Led Zeppelin. Oops. And from Ritchie Blackmore to front Deep Purple. So, anyway, okay, good music, though. Along with Terry, that was Lee Miles on bass, Conrad Isidore on drums. He also played with Manfred Mann and the Chris Stanton Band and Joe Cocker.
Then we shifted gears to Dixie Dregs. They implored you, as I did here in the studio, to crank it up off their 1982 release, Industry Standard. Mr. Steve Morris on guitar. Alex Ligertwood, who plays with a number of people, including Santana, on vocals. You probably recognize that. T. Levitz on the keyboards, Rod Morgenstein on drums, Mark O'Connor on violin, Andy West on the bass. And also on the album, not on the song, but on the album was Steve Howe and Patrick Simmons. And then we heard Rush doing Limelight from their 1981 release, Moving Pictures. And I played that for a number of reasons. Number one, it's a song that is near and dear to my heart and to my son's heart. And turns out that my son's turning a very special, a very memorable birthday today. And we're playing some of his music that is going to sound a lot like my music. Funny how that works out. Anyway, Limelight is a song that we both really, really enjoy. And they are coming to town in October. I think they're down the Southland, or they're all over the place. I think it's an international tour. But they got Annika Nillis on drums for the late Neil Peart. And by all accounts, their concerts are excellent. So that is a full explanation of the first set. And we got just tons more coming and all kinds of backstories and that I'm sharing with you tonight, in large part because of recommendations from a number of people. Smiling Frank from Salinas, Krishnan, Sparky from Santa Cruz, Laurel from Santa Cruz, Peter from Pacific Grove, Gino from San Jose, and Bob from Ontario, Canada, who's got his fingerprints all over the show. Up next, so this one, and I promise I'll get into the music here in a second, but last week I played some Jethro Tull, and I went into and asked a question: who was the real Jethro Tull? Turns out he was a 17th, 18th century agronomist, invented agricultural machines that mechanized crop planting. Before his invention, they scattered seeds by the method they called broadcasting. You know, just kind of throwing the seeds out. So I got a call from Krishnan. He says, you know, that's where the term radio broadcast or TV broadcast came from. And I said, well, son of a gun. That gives me an excuse to play a set about radio that I know Smiling Frank will appreciate. And I hope the rest of you do, too. Let's play some music.

0: This is Phil Buchanan speaking to you from the record plant in Sausalito as we continue with the live weekend. It's my pleasure to introduce a group that performed publicly for the first time when we did this KSAN live weekend almost 2 years ago. Denny Carmassi on drums, Alan Fitzgerald on bass, Sam Hagar, lead vocals.
1: No, vocals, it's vocals.
0: And Ron Montrose on lead guitar.
1: 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Metro.
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2: Right up there, huh?

That's one of my ode to radio sets. Hope you enjoyed it. Us that have been around for a while started our listening to music on a beat up transistor or some kind of a funky clock radio, and then progressed as we could scrape together enough money to get something bigger with bigger speakers, and now we're phones and earbuds, but that's okay. There's something special about listening on an old radio, and especially at night, and we'll get into that in a second. But we started off the set with the Rockets doing Turn Up the Radio from their album of the same name, band from released in 1978. Band from Detroit, and a couple members were part of the Detroit Wheels. As David Gilbert on the lead vocals and lead guitar. Dennis Robbins also doing a little lead guitar work. Looks like bass was David Hood on drums. John Badanjek. And also on the album with Chuck Lavelle on the keyboards. And then a local guy who the Greg Ken Band. Greg was a local performer. Ended up being a DJ for years. I don't know, 10 years, 15 years. Anyway, he did a song called Roadrunner off his 1979 album With the Naked Eye. A song that was originally written and performed by Jonathan Richman of the Modern Lovers, but I like Greg's version better. It's Greg on the lead vocals and rhythm guitar, Dave Carpenter on the lead guitar, Steve Wright on bass, and Larry Lynch on the drums. And then we heard from ZZ Top, one of my favorites from them, doing a song called Hurtin' on the X of their album Fandango. 1975, of course, Billy Gibbons on guitar and vocals, Dusty Hill on bass, Frank Beard on drums, the only guy in the group without a beard, of course, have to mention that. Anyway, every time I get a kick out of the backstory of this because I can really relate to it, but the song is a tribute to what are called border blaster radio stations in Mexico. And in particular, two that back in the day were run by Wolfman Jack. One was XERF near Del Rio, Texas, and then XERB was in Rosarito Beach near Tijuana. And they did not have to adhere to the power limits of U.S. stations. And so they could pump their signal well into the U.S. And as was explained in one of their interviews, it said all Mexican stations call letters begin with X, and the X stations used to be heard everywhere because of their enormous power. The Mexican government granted them licenses with no wattage ceiling. In the U.S., back in the 20s, they established 50,000 watts as max. They said WLS in Chicago is 50,000 watts, and you can hear it like a police call in Houston, they said. And but they also said that I'm sure 500,000 watts you can probably pick up in Canada broadcasting out of Mexico. And they said you could pick it up everywhere, and everywhere we go, it would bury everything else. In fact, one radio station in Houston, KDRC, they said, was on a close enough frequency that they had to move because they were always getting stomped on. But anyway, more reading into the backstory of the Mexican stations. They said they would sell radio segments, radio time to anybody. And there were a lot of preachers on there. I heard one time selling autographed prayer cloths, and they were able to put it on your radio when you listen to these programs. But this one, as he said, was autographed by Jesus himself. And they said you'd hear a 15-minute country western show, and then there'd be a blues show. You could just buy your slot and do whatever. And any similarities to what we're doing here? Maybe a little. But anyway, I think myself and many others really enjoyed listening to
radio at night with a function atmospheric anomaly or reality called Skip, if I get this right here, I think Quest will probably correct me, but as the atmosphere cools, it lowers and radio signals get bounced farther away. That's called Skip. And so at night, especially in the summertime, you can pick up stations way, way, way out of state. And I always thought that was fascinating. Anyway, way too much about that. Okay, and also we heard JoJo Gunn doing Where's the Show, 1974, L.A. band formed by Jay Ferguson and Mark Andes after they left Spirit. And then Montrose with a little bit of an intro, and then I Got the Fire. This was live at KSAM, a radio session in Sausalito. That was broadcasted on December 26, 1974, off an album called Paper Money. All righty then. Okay, we're just packed with themes tonight, and as I mentioned at the top, just a ton of people who have contributed to the show, one of which is my son, who, as I mentioned at the top, is turning one of those milestone birthdays this year, which has really got his attention, but that's okay. It's just a number, right? So I said, how about some music for your birthday party? And music that I can play, that is. And so he had, I'll say, my, in quotes, music beat into his brain for most of his formative years. So unlike many of his generation, retains a love of some classic rock. And so we share that, and we're going to share it with you right now.

So if you've been listening, you know it's my son's birthday, and this was his birthday set. And started off with Boston from their second album, Don't Look Back, released 1978, way before his time. Song was Party, of course. And that was Brad Delp on the very noticeable vocals, and Tom Scholz pretty much doing everything else, lead guitar in particular, Sib Hessian on drums, Fran Sheehan on bass guitar. And then a band out of England, The Outfield, doing Your Love. It was off an album called Play Deep, 1985, their debut album. Tony Lewis on lead vocals and bass, John Spinks on lead guitar, Alan Jackman and Andy Moore on drums, two drummers. Reg Webb on synthesizers, and that was Graham Leslie helping out with the guitar work. And then we heard a couple more from Rush. Rush, a very important band in my family, and shared that with the world. We heard Ghost of a Chance. From their 1991 release, Roll the Bones. Followed that up with Rush doing Subdivisions off their 1982 release, Signals. And my son used to run cross country, and I would stand, you know, about 100 yards from the finish line after you'd run for like 5 or 10 miles, and I'd yell at him, Subdivisions, and now we'd kick him into gear. True story. Anyway, good stuff. So a trip back into the 80s. Got a thumbs up from Pat up in Folston. So welcome aboard, Pat. He's got an early alarm clock, so he won't be around for long. And as I expect, a number of you, you know, it's about the time. If you're working tomorrow, you're starting to get horizontal. And just a reminder that we do have the archives, where you can go on to kkupfm.org and dive down into the Rock Zone archives and hear what you missed, because we rock all the way to midnight. I mean, yeah, that's been the case for a while, and it will be the case tonight. So anyway, I want to wish my son a happy big birthday. He had fun today doing what he loves to do, and that's kind of what it's all about, folks. But I'm not through. I have a surprise for him if he's still awake. So this the first song in this next set, which is going to be a real changing gears for you, but this is a song that he played when he was in high school band. He was a drummer like his daddy, so he was in the, I think it was probably the jazz band, and he played drums to this song way back then. So a little surprise for him. Here we go.

That's what I endeavor to do here on Wednesdays between 9 and midnight is prove it all night and present stuff that that you haven't heard in a while and stuff that I think will make you smile. And that was one of them. But we started off the set with another birthday song for my son's song that he played along with his jazz band. I think his last year of high school, and so that was for him. Anyway, happy birthday! That was Chicago doing 25 or 6 to 4 off the Chicago 2 album, their second album. This was actually a Stephen Wilson remix. It was originally released in 1970. Mr. Peter Cetera on bass and lead vocals. Terry Kath doing a fine job on the guitars. Robert Lamb on keys. Lee Lochnane on trumpet. James Pankow on the trombone, Roger. Walter Perezader on sax and flute. And Danny Serafin on drums. Followed that up with a request from Bob from Ontario. Southside Johnny and the Asbury Jukes doing a song called Better Days off an album called Better Days, released in 1991.

like Bruce, band out of the Jersey, New Jersey area, Jersey Shore area, originally led by Southside Johnny. We're very, very closely related or associated with Bruce Springsteen and the E String Band. Steve Van Zandt was the band's co-leader and guitarist and songwriter, arranger and producer, and other members of the E Street Band, including Clarence Clemons on sax, Max Weinberg on drums, and Gary Talent on bass, and were part of Southside Johnny and the Asbury Jukes. And Bruce actually sang along with them also. So I had to follow that up with a CD that I had. I've had this for a long time. I actually got it from Bobby G. And I just really love the way it's produced, the piano intro. So that was Bruce Springsteen doing Prove It All Night. This was live at Passaic, New Jersey, 1978. Bruce and the E Street Band. Along with Bruce, that was Ray Battin on the piano, Danny Federici on the organ, Gary Talent, again on bass, Steven Van Zandt doing some nice guitar work, Max Weinberg there on the drums. So, hope you enjoyed that slice of music right there. Up next, had a request from Smiling Frank for some Badfinger. And I thought, and so I created this set in my brain of bands with just great harmonies. And well, let's air that out right now.

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You're in the Rock Zone. My name is Steve, and you have been. Well, we've been doing this since 9 o'clock, so hopefully you've been able to hear most of the show. If not, there is such a thing as the archives at kkupfm.org. 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But anyway, we do this every Wednesday night. We just have a ton of fun. And having a ton of fun tonight, as usual. Got a lot going on. Thank everybody for all the calls. In fact, I dropped a couple of calls, or, you know, I got one phone, and if a couple or three lines are lit up, I can't, unless you call back, I miss you. And I don't like doing that, but that's just the way it works out. So if you were on the phone and I didn't pick up, call me back. Now's a good time. Or when I'm done talking, anyway. It could be a good time. Anyway, so this set was, I've been wanting to, for a while, play some bands that I think have just really great, tight harmonies and kind of celebrate them. And Smiling Frank wanted to hear some Bad Fingers. And I said, well, okay, you twist my arm. I'm going to do it. So we started off the set with the Beatles doing Wait off Rubber Soul, 1965. Then Bad Finger doing No Matter What off their 1970 release, No Dice. Actually, a band out of Wales. And they also, not only were they kind of a Beatles sound alike, they became the first non-Beatle recording artist to sign with Apple Records. That was Pete Hammond vocals, Tom Evans on vocals and bass, Joy Molland on rhythm and guitar and lead guitar, Mike Gibbons on drums. And then the DC 5, Dave Clark 5, Catch Us If You Can, off an album called Having a Wild Weekend. It was off an original motion picture soundtrack, released in 1965. Mr. Clark on drums and backing vocals, Mike Smith on keyboards and lead vocals. That was Lenny Davidson on the guitar, Rick Huxley on bass, Dennis Payton on the sax. Didn't hear the sax. Just a little historical note, how big they were. In 64, January, they had their first top 10 single, which was Glad All Over. You remember that? And that actually, at the time, knocked the Beatles' I Want to Hold Your Hand off the top of the UK single charts. So there. They were kind of a big deal for a while. Followed that up with the Birds doing It's No Use. And

We heard The Hollies, Look Through Any Window. This was a 1965 hit. Going way back for these. Hope you don't mind. Alan Clark, so all of them vocalists. Alan Clark, lead vocals and the harmonica. Graham Nash on guitar and vocals. Tony Hicks on lead guitar and vocals. Eric Haydock on bass. Bobby Elliott on drums. And then Buffalo Springfield, Rock and Roll Woman off Buffalo Springfield Again. That was 1967. Steve Stills, vocals, guitars, a little keyboard. Neil Young was there on vocals and guitar. Richie Furay on vocals. Rhythm guitar, we'll go over to Poco. Bruce Palmer on bass. Dewey Martin on vocals and drums. Dewey Martin also played the drums for the Monkees. So, won't hold that against him. Anyway, then Crosby, Stills, and Nash doing 49 bye-byes off their debut release, Crosby, Stills, and Nash, 1969. So, there's your set of, I hope you enjoyed those really tight vocals and good songs. Hope you enjoyed that little trip down memory lane. For those of us that lived through it, it's... a trip back in the Wayback Machine. For those of you who were born later, this is some of the formative stuff that was blasting out of our AM radios back in 1965, 66, 67. And these are probably some of the first albums that we bought. But anyway, glad to share it with you now. And we're going to share with this next set. So I got a call from Sparky from Santa Cruz talking about, I think I was, I played some Lynyrd Skynyrd last week or the week before. And he says, yeah, play some more Southern rock. And so Sparky, this is for you. And I think Johnson from Felton probably liked this too. Anyway, here we go.

That's probably some good advice. Laurel wanted to hear some Ryan Bingham, Texas Gentleman, Let the Big Dog Eat, off an album called They Call Us the Lucky Ones, which was released just last, well, May 15th. And if you watch the TV show Yellowstone, he was one of the actors along with his wife. Okay. Before that, a little 38 special, Back Where You Belong, live from Texas, released in 2011, band out of Jacksonville, Florida. Donnie Van Zant on lead and background vocals, and he is a younger brother of Ronnie Van Zant from Led Zeppelin. Not Led Zeppelin, Leonard Skinner. My gosh, what time is it? Don Barnes on guitar, lead and back vocals. Bobby Capps, keys. Danny Chauncey on guitar and keyboards. Larry Junstrom on bass. Gary Moffat on the drums. And then a band out of Tampa, their debut album, The Outlaws, doing There Goes Another Love Song. There it goes. The Outlaws, 1975. Playing this for Cousin Ken. Well, I'm playing it for Sparky. Sparky wanted to hear some Southern rock, so I'm obliging. Huey Tomlinson, Billy Jones on lead guitars, Henry Paul on guitar. They were called the Florida Guitar Army. Monty Yoho on drums, Frank O'Keefe on bass. Started off with the Marshall Tucker Band doing Take the Highway off their debut release. Well, off the album Marshall Tucker Band, 1973, could be their debut, from Spartanburg, South Carolina. Doug Gray on lead vocals, Toy Caldwell on lead guitar, Tommy Caldwell on bass, and their brothers, George McCurkle on guitar, Paul Riddle on drums, Jerry Eubanks on the flute, nice job on the flute there, Paul Hornsby on piano, no relation. Yeah, so that's a little bit of Southern rock for y'all. following on the footsteps of that is pretty much, yeah, the rest of the show is we're going to be loading up the Rock Zone All Request Jukebox with tokens, and we're going to hear 30 minutes worth of music. Starting off with... Little Thin Lizzy.

That was the Rick Ray Band, a band out of Cleveland, Ohio. Been around for a while. Got a number of albums out. In fact, interesting. Come behind the curtain with me for a bit. So one of the things we do when we play music here at KKUP is we have to fill out this thing called the Spinatron, which is a electronic list of the music we've played. And that's how we get, I think, billed for record rights and whatnot. But apparently it gets viewed by, I get musicians. I'm not sure who all gets to see it. I guess the musicians get paid on, their royalties. And so if you get a check for whatever from KKUP for playing the music, or that's part of what our marathons go to help us pay for, is the rights to play music over the air. But anyway, where I was going with this was Rick Ray himself sent me an email. It's been like 4 or 5 weeks now, saying he's sending me a new album, which it kind of blew me away. I said, wow, we really are streaming worldwide. And that Spinatron is viewed, by the real live artists. They see what we're doing here. Anyway, I'm waiting to get it. It's either lost in the mail or somebody absconded with it, but I'm waiting to see a new release from the Rick Ray Band. What we just heard was Lunacy Set Free off their 2020 release, Acrylic Charlie. That was Rick on guitar and vocals. Before that, Lauren called last week and had a discussion about the that Scorpions were potentially, one report says that Scorpions are the oldest, the oldest fully terrestrial air-breathing animal that walked on land, breathed air, and lived about 437 million years ago. So with that information, of course, I had to play, some Scorps. No One Like You off the Blackout, released 1982. Klaus Meine, lead vocals. And that was Rudolf Schenker and Matthias Jabs, J-A-B-S, on rhythm and lead guitars. Francis Buchholz on bass, Herman Rarebell on the drums. And Don Dokken also did backing vocals on some of the album before he kind of made it big. In fact, the fine print here says that the making of this album, Klaus Meine had to undergo some kind of surgery on his vocal cords and wasn't sure he was able to record. So Don Dokken, who was at that time unknown, did some of the vocal work for this album. So there, how about that? Started off with a request from Bob, Thin Lizzy, Are You Ready? From 1983, off an album called Life. Phil Lynott, bass guitar, Scott Gorham and John Sykes on guitars, Jaron Wharton on keyboards, Brian Downey on drums. Also on the album, Snowy White, Gary Moore, who was really close with Phil Lynott, and Brian Robertson, one of the dueling lead guitarists of earlier band lineups, and also Eric Bell, took turns on guitar. All right, so the Rock Zone All Requests Jukebox continues with something for Gino from San Jose. I wanted to hear some Led Zeppelin, The Rain Song, an underappreciated song. And then got some more from Bob, and we're going out with something for David, but I'll come back before we get there. Anyway, little Led Zeppelin for you.

Led Zeppelin, the Rain Song. Gino from San Jose sent an email into the station, and I got a hold of it, and thought we should play this song, and I agree. It's a good song. And it's off the album Houses of the Holy, released 1973. Mr. Robert Plant on vocals, Jimmy Page on guitar. And does he actually produces the albums. John Paul Jones on bass and the Mellotron. John Bonham on drums. And apparently, Page wrote the song in response to George Harrison complaining to drummer John Bonham that the group was unable to write ballads. So there. All right, so thanks, Gino, from San Jose. Appreciate the email. And that is a way to get a hold of any one of us DJs, programmers. So that works, as does the phone. So file that away. All right. This edition of the Old Rock Zone is coming to a close. We do this every Wednesday night from 9 to midnight. Sure appreciate you being along for the ride. Really endeavor to, as the Bruce Springsteen song, prove it all night. Really try to dish up some tasty morsels for you to help you digest after dinner and kind of bring your day to a close. Or in some cases, you know, if you work on the night shift, might be firing you up to go out and do what you got to do. In any event, appreciate those of you who've been able to tune in, and number of you tune in every week, and it's great. It's kind of like a little family get together around the old campfire, in a manner of speaking. But I sure appreciate the opportunity to sit here and play music for you. And I really meant to thank folks at the beginning of the show. Did last week, all those who were able to call in and pledge during the psychedelic marathon, and in particular those that called in during my little 2-hour slice. I appreciate that very much. I read all the names of people that shared some of their hard-earned dough during my shift last week. But anyway, thanks very much for that. Next marathon is the Reggae Marathon, July 17th to the 19th. So stay tuned for that. Going out with a request by David O. from Buffalo, who just got back from the Buffalo area. Upstate New York. The band is Hawkwind. The album is Psychedelic Selections. The cut is called Traveler of Space. And aren't we all? Good night. See you next week.

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market. I was a butcher for a pound. Couldn't buy a pork chop when I laid my money down. Yes, time's getting rough and tough. 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

Hoping very soon when you hear these numbers are on Piedmont Record. I recorded in this Richard K. Spockwood's studio back in February this year.

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0: 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I never got enough.
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0: hour on the 7 day, on the 7 month, the 7 doctors say he was born for good luck.
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2: 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This is the School of the Higher Groove. I am substituting in today for Bobby G, who's out enjoying himself. And I'm the Gan Man. I'm typically here every second and fourth Wednesday from 5 to 7, but it's always an honor to sit in and fill in for Bobby G. And with that, let's go with some more music. Start off with music, actually.

0: All right, we started the morning off with Steve Miller wishing us a good morning from number five. And then we went into Santana and Aquamarine from the Marathon album. And Weather Report with A Remark You Made, the live version of that. This is the Gan Man. I'm filling in for Bobby G this morning, and always fun to do that. And in case you miss Bobby's voice.
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0: That's right. Bobby G in charge of the Psychedelic Marathon. And he worked hard, curated some great thank you gifts. And as a result, we made $29,429. $29. Coming up next is the Reggae Marathon, July 17th through the 19th. 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
1: And there you have it. The Beatles with Why My Guitar Gently Weeps. And then before the Beatles was Donny Hathaway with The Ghetto. And this is The Gay Man. You're listening to KKUP Cupertino. And filling in for Bobby G at the School of the Higher Groove. And 2026 Radio Day by the Bay is back on the Alameda on Saturday, July 18th. 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

0: 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And this is the School of the Higher Groove. I'm the Gan Man filling in for Bobby G, who's taking some time off to enjoy life. Although part of his enjoyment is sitting behind this and playing music for you folks. And the music you just heard was Buddy Miles with Down by the River from Them Changes. Before that was 10 Years After with Can't Keep from Crying, and started that set off with the Steve Miller Band with Journey for Maiden. And let's take a listen to this.
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2: 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So keep this number in mind, 408-900-9539. Again, it's 408-900-9539. 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And with that, we just finished up with The Who and Won't Get Fooled Again. That was a live mix of it. And before The Who was Badfinger with Timeless, and then Neil Young with Cowgirl in the Sand. And now that brings you up to date musically what you've heard. And you're listening to us most of you are listening to us through the radio, and those listening on the streaming internet, you could take note of this too, is 2026 Radio Day by the Bay. And Radio Day by the Bay is back in Alameda on Saturday, July 18th. 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C is in Charlie, H is in Henry, R is in Robert, S is in Sam, radio.org/radio day. And I'm trying to cram as much music as I can in before Peter takes the wheel here with New Wood coming up at 7.
3: You know, I remember a few years ago, some funny things used to happen to me about 1956, 57. At that time, there was no blues scene or not really any kind of scene in London. And I used to go out and play my guitar in the streets and sing things with a passing the hat round. I remember one particular night, I was playing my guitar in a little alleyway just off of Water Street in Soho. And I got busted by the police. And this policeman came up and dragged me and my guitar and my hat full of pennies off to the police station. Anyway, the next day, I had to appear in Marlborough Street Police Court. And it was quite a day. Police officer giving his evidence. I was proceeding in a southerly direction, my lord, when I heard strange sounds coming from a Wardour Place, my lord. A sort of boogie-woogie music was being played. On further investigation, I saw the defendant standing there with a guitar and an old hat on the floor collecting pennies. Well, I decided that he was contravening a breach of the peace there, as there was a traffic jam about 5 miles long down Wardour Street, wondering what all the fuss was about. So then I arrested the defendant. Just one moment, officer. What is this boogie-woogie music here you were talking about? Oh, well, my lord, said the officer, getting out his notebook, obviously been doing up his homework, is a kind of jazz rhythm music peculiar to the American. Oh, what was the defendant doing playing this kind of music there in Wardour Street? Anyway, I got off with a caution. A year's conditional discharge. But I'll always remember that policeman and his boogie-woogie. So don't try to lay no boogie-woogie on the king of rock and roll.

Alrighty, I just finished up with the Kinks and Celluloid Heroes. Before the Kinks, actually, there's a long set of music. Delaney and Bonnie with Eric Clapton helping out. And that was, Spinatron has it wrong, so now I have to go back to my notes here. Where there's a will, there's a way. And that was Delaney and Bonnie. Long John Baldry with a Conditional Discharge and Don't Lay No Boogie Woogie on the King of Rock and Roll. And then we had The Who with Won't Get Fooled Again, Badfinger with Timeless, and started out a long time ago with Neil Young's Cowgirl in the Sand. And as I drive around San Jose, you see a lot of blight and stuff, and I know it's not UKKPU listeners, but if you see someone and it looks like they're trying to figure out what to do, they can always call San Jose. They can dial 311 or go to sanjoseca.gov/311 or call 408-535-3500. And you could schedule a free junk pickup. They'll pick up a couch, a refrigerator, a mattress. You just leave it out. They give you a time frame when they'll pick it up, and it's gone. You don't have to take it to the dump. You don't have to go dump it serendipitously in some back alley. They'll come pick it up for you, and it helps keep San Jose clean. So keep that in mind and share that with other people. Yeah, let's see here. Last, I will leave you with some Roy Gallagher, and then Peter's going to step in with New Wood. So it's the Gam Man filling in for Bobby G on the School to Higher Groove. Thanks for listening. Thanks for the call. Shout out to Chuck A. And everyone, enjoy your day.

And good morning. 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My thanks to the Gan Man, who did a fine job sitting in for Bobby G this morning. My name is Peter. I'll be with you for the next 3 hours. The name of the program is New Wood, and we're going to start off with a little Hibernian Rhapsody.

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1: Jezlo and the Bad Pennies, live at the Davy Lamp, reminding us that you can't take it with you. Live at the Davy Lamp is the name of that album. Before that, we heard a couple of tunes from Randall Bays on the fiddle, Green Grow the Rushes O, and Tim Maloney's. And we started the program this morning with a couple of Queen covers. We heard Dedannon doing Hibernian Rhapsody from the album of the same name. That's a lot of fun, but I kind of miss the words. The words do a lot for that song. And then The Once with Geraldine Hollett on the vocals and their version of another Queen song, You're My Best Friend, comes from The Once's album, Row Upon Row of the People They Know. Phone number down here at KKUP is 408-900-9539. By all means, don't hesitate to call me up if there's something you want to hear this morning that fits in roughly with this program, or if you just want to say howdy, be happy to talk to you. Up next, we've got a story of Jack the Jolly Tar from Brian Peters.

0: fate, of which I'm much affrighted. Farewell, my friends and countrymen, and my native hills of Yarrow. Kind Providence will test the soul of Allantyne of Harrow.
1: Tyne of Harrow.

Liz Doherty and her fiddle orchestra Fiddlesticks with some tunes off the album Racket in the Rectory. We heard John Stephen of Chance Inn, Ross's Reel number 4, and Frank's Reel. Before that, another fiddle orchestra, one much closer to us here in the Bay Area, the San Francisco Scottish Fiddlers, led at the time by Alistair Fraser. They did Liam O'Flynn's and Brendan McMahon's. The Scottish Fiddlers have been kind enough to come down to KKUP a couple of times right before they do their big series of concerts. Naturally, not the entire Scottish Fiddlers, because there's many, many of them, but a sampling of them have come down here to KKUP, and we thank them for that. Hope they'll come back sometime before too long. Before those two fiddle orchestras, we heard Liz Carroll on the fiddle with John Doyle off an album they did together called In Play. The tunes were The Ronan Boys and Ralph's 235. Started that set off with Peter Bellamy, who told us about Tyne of Harrow. He was one of those outlaws who pleaded his case before being hung. Tried to claim that he usually wasn't such a bad guy. He never robbed from poor people, only from rich people and so forth, but didn't do him any good. He was hung anyway. Peter Bellamy dug up a lot of old songs that other people have covered since, but Peter Bellamy was the first to do so. The album that we were listening to there is called Mr. Bellamy, Mr. Kipling, and the Tradition. It's actually comprised of two classic Peter Bellamy albums, one called Keep On Kipling, and the one that we heard a track from is called Songs and Rummy Conjuring Tricks from Peter Bellamy. That gets us caught up. We're going to kick off the next set with Seamus Kennedy. He's done a couple of albums called Ireland's 32, which are dedicated to songs from particular provinces in Ireland. Volume 1 here includes songs from Ulster and Munster. We're going to hear one that comes from the County Clare. This is called Spancel Hill. Seamus Kennedy here at KKUP.

That's a Welsh group called Callan, C-A-L-A-N. And the tune is called Hayes and Quinn. So it was written for the wedding of Hayes and Quinn Griffin, some friends of the band. It comes from their album Solomon. Before that, we heard Dougie McLean and Solid Ground. That was originally on the album called Real Estate. It's also included on the Putumayo Records release called the Dougie McLean Collection. Before that, some tunes from Oisin McDermott on the fiddle and Samantha Harvey on the piano, The Maid of Hollywell and The 13 Arches from the album those two did together called The Green Branch. Before that, we heard from a band with a curious name, Socks in the Frying Pan. And they did a polka and a reel. Together, they go by the name of Aoife Johnston's Freak Out. And the album is just called Socks in the Frying Pan. Seamus Kennedy started us off with a song, Spancel Hill, that was written by a man named Michael Considine, who emigrated to America and spent some time in Boston and in California and became fatally ill and actually died at the age of 23. But he wrote this poem before he died. It's essentially a dream about returning to Ireland, and then he awakens just as he's about to kiss his girl in the dream. So it's kind of a tragic story. Seamus Kennedy from the album Ireland's 32, Volume 1, that, like I said, is associated with County Clare. It's about a minute after 8 o'clock. 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We are your alternative for the South Bay and beyond. Beyond because we stream at kkupfm.org, so if you can't pick up our broadcast signal at 91.5 FM, by all means, check us out on the screen, stream. Thanks once again to the folks who contributed to KKUP during the Psychedelic Marathon. It's been a week or two now since then, but we can't thank you enough. We raised almost $30,000, which is a great big chunk of KKUP's operating expenses for a year, and we couldn't do this without you. We try to provide music that you can't find elsewhere, and we thank you for supporting us since 1972. Never hear any commercials or underwriting or anything like that on KKUP. We depend wholly on you folks, our listeners, and you've been very good to us over the years. We hope you'll continue to support us. Our next marathon is coming up before long. It'll be the Reggae Marathon, July 17th through 19th. It'll start at 6 in the evening on Friday the 17th, and then run all the way till midnight on Sunday the 19th. We'll have KKUP's reggae staff plus a bunch of guest reggae DJs from around the Bay Area. So be sure to tune in the Reggae Marathon in a couple of weeks. All right, let's get the next set started. June Tabor put out an album called Rosamundi, which is all songs that are inspired in one way or another by roses. And she put on it a pair of songs. First, the American song Barbara Allen, which you may well be familiar with, and then sort of an answer to that song written by Les Barker, who's usually associated with sort of comedic poems and things like that, but he has a serious side to him too, and he wrote this answer to Barbara Allen. It's called Maybe Then I'll Be a Rose. So we're going to listen to both of them, Barbara Allen and Maybe Then I'll Be a Rose.

0: Three tunes written by Keith Murphy from the album that he did with Becky Tracy, the fiddler, called Golden. The tunes are Inspector Smith, The French Shore, and The Treaty of Paris. Before that, we heard June Tabor with Barbary Ellen and Maybe Then I'll Be a Rose from her album Rosa Mundi. I thought up next we'd listen to a little bit of the lighter side of Mr. Les Barker, who passed away a few years ago. He's going to tell us about Spot of the Antarctic.
1: As you plough through the snows of December, remember that poor Captain Scott. Wasn't he the second to reach the South Pole? Well, no, in fact, he was not. Roald Amundsen, he was the first. Oh, that's what everyone reckoned. We've all been under a misapprehension. I've been told that Roald was second. When he arrived at his goal, a small patch of yellow snow marked it. For who was first to the pole? Spot of the Antarctic. It was an elementary mistake that put Roald out of the hunt. How can the man on the back of the sledge beat the dog ears tied to the front? But Spot was not a happy dog. A dog needs to go out for a run, but pulling a sledge all those miles through the snow. A walk round the park would have done. A sledge piled high with a cooker. A fridge. A TV, and who had to cart it? It wasn't Roald who trudged through the cold. It was Spot of the Antarctic. Of course, Roald did all the planning. Strategy flowed from his mouth. Which way shall we go today, Roald? Said Spot. And Roald said, south. Have you heard it before? And on the return journey, his keen mind again proved its worth. Which way shall we go today, Roald? Said Spot. And Roald said, north. All Spot had to do was pull the sledge, put the tent up, and as it got dark it... Well, they're hard to write these, you know. It was whose job to cook Roald's supper? Spot of the Antarctic. Me name used to be Ronald, said Roald. But alas, I was a poor man. Had to sell me own end to finance the trip. I sold it to someone called Orman. I bought a tent and a sledge and a dog and set out to do it. Spot didn't like the Antarctic at first, but he's taken a Viking to it. I thought I'd be first to the pole. I got off the sledge and then parked it. I wanted to be first, but my heart's going to burst. It was Spot of the Antarctic. Then halfway through the journey home, he spoke to his pet with regret. I've miscalculated. Our food is all ated. And McDonald's haven't opened here yet. Not for Roald the example of oats, no bravely going out for a walk. He simply shouted, "Here, Spot," and got out his knife and fork. The dog may be gone, but the legend lives on. Down through the years, dogs have barked it. But who was first to the pole? Spot of the Antarctic.

That's Robin Bullock with a tune called The Lightning Field that was inspired by an installation in the New Mexico desert. 400 steel poles, 10-foot high steel poles arranged over a square mile out there in the desert to attract lightning and create beautiful patterns. It was created by the artist Walter DeMaria, and Robin Bullock wrote that tune for it. The album is also called The Lightning Field. Before that, John McCusker with some tunes from an album just called John McCusker. We heard John Daly's Hornpipe, Bubba's Reel, and McFadden's Handsome Daughter from John McCusker. La Lou, Jerry O'Connor, and Anya Nawalkoin did a set of tunes they call the Dunellen Set. Now, I don't know what the tunes are because they didn't include the names on the album, but the Dunellen Set from the album Cynics Puer. Going Nowhere was a song from Artisan off their album Driving Home, and we started off with the story of Spot of the Antarctic from Les Barker. It's from his album Accardi and Bloke. And Les Barker wrote 77 books of little poems and spoken word pieces like that. Also recorded 22 albums. Very, very prolific writer of mostly humorous, but also some serious material, as we heard in the set before. 22 minutes before 9 o'clock, the Night Owl Record Shop will be coming your way at 10, so stick around for that. We've got lots more good music for you all day long. We'll have some jazz this afternoon, some blues this evening with the conductor. The blues evening trains pulled back into town. Conductor was away for a little while, but he's back. And after that, it'll be time for the Moonlight Trail with Jackie Samora, Americana and Roots and Bluegrass, stuff like that. Followed by an hour of Grateful Dead music with the Grateful Duck at 9 o'clock. And Cricket will be in at 10 with Brave New World, the finest in psychedelic music for you here at KKUP. So stick around. We're going to continue. This is a song from David Francie. He's a Scotsman that now lives in Canada. This is called Yesterday's News.

standing in front of a local car wash. I guess he was hired by the car wash to promote business, and he's standing out there waving to the traffic. So I pulled over and talked to this guy. It turns out that this unfortunate man had not foreseen his life coming to this. I mean, you know, he had never approached a table on career day in high school, manned by a guy wearing a gorilla costume, and surrendered to his true destiny. No, he was a rising star in his chosen field. But every now and then, life throws you a curveball, and you never know where

As I said, this man was a rising star in his chosen field. He had been a trader in commodities. You know those wildly gesturing, hyper-adrenaline types that you see on the floor of the commodities market, which I like to think of as the mosh pit of the corporate world? Now, his voice had been his key to his success. He was a baritone, which rose above the shrill piping of the others. But one day, his voice just gave out, and he could not be heard above the din tragically as he rasped out, "Buy Brazilian beef futures." But he was misunderstood to have said, "Buy Asian sea cucumbers." And he was wiped out in a financial panic stemming from an epidemic.

0: competitive car wash, the owners took note of this gorilla costume gambit, and they were forced into action, and an auto parts calendar model was hired. She was actually the in-the-flesh Miss Ball Bearing July 1989 and was clad only in a bikini. Perhaps beauty could beat back the beast. And indeed, what American could resist sex and shiny cars? Business soared, but pressure mounted.
1: She's sweet, it's too baloney. She's an angel of the first degree.
0: So back up the street. The gorilla was given a pith helmet and a whip, and a one Mistress Doris, a paralegal and part-time dominatrix, was signed on to team up with the gorilla. Plus, the name of the establishment was changed from the Reliable Wax and Wash to the Marquis de Suds, and their new slogan, "We don't just clean, Phil, we humiliated."

events do not go unnoticed by the local clergy, who convince adolescents in their youth group to gather sponges and garden hoses, and they begin giving away free car washes with every conversion or vehicular baptism, as it's called in the trade. Not to mention a free lube job and tire rotation for frequent church attendance. A minister was heard to say that if Jesus were here today, he'd have to do more than wash feet.

trappings of success have changed the man inside the gorilla costume. Perhaps the sound of approving car horns has gone to his head, and he wants more. Not just more shallow acclaim, mind you. He wants to expand creatively. He doesn't want to be limited to roles that entail wearing a gorilla costume. Perhaps there was a possibility of landing the role of Abraham Lincoln up at Honest Abe's log cabin in Winnebago, located out on the 8 Lane. He knew that all his friends and admirers out there in the traffic longed to remove the silly suits that they wear at work every day and be known for their true selves. But as you know, to act on such a thing would be a disaster. Jobs would be put at risk. Perhaps the whole global economy would unravel.

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That song is called Circuit City. It was written by Adrian Jones. And she worked for a time assembling circuit cards. And that song's based on conversations that she had with three of her co-workers. Adrian Jones is one of the members of the band Mad Agnes. And that is from Mad Agnes' album Revenants. Before that, we heard Soap and Water from James Hill, off the album Man with a Love Song. He's a remarkable ukulele player, although we didn't hear any ukulele on that track. Rita Hosking did Clean from her album Little Boat. And from Loudon Wainwright III, we heard something off his Lifetime Achievement album called Back in Your Town. And started that set off with Chris Chandler and David Rowe and the orchestra. They did Top Banana, mashed up with People Get Ready, sung there by Catherine Falcone, the Curtis Mayfield song. It comes from Chris Chandler's album, American Storyteller. 10 minutes after 9 o'clock, it's time for Louie and the Sports.

And that's Gail Rudlett with a Kate Wolf song, Across the Great Divide, from Gail's album Full Circle. Before that, we heard Bozo Bounces Back, Lara Herskovich, and her album is called Juror Number 13. Let's Take the Long Way Home, title track from an album from Nell Robinson and Jim Nunnally and their band. And we started off with, here's Louie with the Sports. Lou and Peter Berryman. Who else could it be? And it comes from their album, We Don't Talk About That. Well, I'll tell you what we are going to talk about. We're going to talk about some concerts that are coming up. Pretty much all the ones I'm going to talk about here are taking place at the Ugly Mug down there in Soquel. The address is 4640 Soquel Drive. All these shows start at 7 o'clock with the doors opening at 6:30. So tonight you can go in down and see an Americana band from Nashville called Gold Pine. There's it's a two-person band, I believe. I'm not certain. And we don't have any of their music here, unfortunately. But probably worth checking out. Then a week from tonight, an interesting-sounding band called Tanasi, T-A-N-A-S-I. They play roots and mountain music. They're from Asheville, North Carolina, which is a hotbed of roots music of all kinds. It's a three-person band, Billy Cardine, Anya Hinkle, and Mary Lucy. They will be playing at the Ugly Mug on Thursday, July 9th. 7 o'clock. That's part of the Fiddling Cricket concert series. If you want to make a reservation for that or find out more about them, you can go to fiddlingcricket.com on the web. You can reserve yourself a place by sending email to crbrundle, crbrundle, @gmail.com for Tennessee. You can also reserve yourself a ticket the same way for another show that's coming up a week from Saturday on the 11th. It's Jimmy Dillon and Lauren Rowan, a pair of singer-songwriters. That one's also sponsored by the Fiddling Cricket. Then just a little further out, we've got a show from the Celtic Society of the Monterey Bay. Scottish singer Iona Fife will be performing at the Ugly Mug on Thursday, 16th of July, so that would be 2 weeks from today. She was a Scots Singer of the Year in 2023, and you can find out more about that concert at the website of the Celtic Society of the Monterey Bay, CelticSociety.org. You can also reserve tickets there for that show. So that's the concert calendar for this morning. If you have any questions, you can call me at 408-900-9539. I wish I had more of the music from these artists to share with you, but unfortunately, I don't. We're going to continue. We've got over a half an hour to go on New With This Morning. Here's Bill Bourne.

Another fine song from the pen of Tom Waits, Who Are You? Done there by the Connie Doolin Quartet off an album called Haunt Your Heart. Before that, we heard Anne Hills, Cindy Manxon, and Rosalie Sorrells with two lullabies that Rosalie taught them. Watch the Stars and At the Gates of Heaven. Those come from the Hills and Manxon album Never Grow Up. Jim Moore and Ariane Lydon did a song from the repertoire of Gene Ritchie, Cool of the Day. They put it on their album called Oh Susanna. We heard Jerry Milnes and Lorraine Lee Hammond do No Corn on Tigert from the Hell Up Cole Holler album. Nice tune, Cherokee Shuffle, before that, done by Mark Johnson and Emery Lester. They did an album of traditional tunes called Acoustic Campaign. From Debbie Smith's recent release, Flight of the Robin, we heard a Harvest Song, and Bill Morrissey did Beulah Land from an album called Songs of Mississippi, John Hurt. And we started off, it was a long time ago, started off with Summer at the Circus from Bill Bourne off the album Sally's Dream. We're coming up on 10 o'clock when it'll be time for the Night Owl Record Shop. Hope you can stick around for that. The 4th of July holiday is coming up when we're supposed to celebrate the things that make America a great place to live. And I can't think of a more appropriate song than this one to play for that. This is the Roe Family Singers with their version of This Land Is Your Land.

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1: Yeah.
0: Moving, doing it, you know.
1: Yeah.
0: Can I count it off?
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0: By the fall of 1965, Smokey Robinson and the Miracles were enjoying their biggest hit in a couple of years.
1: The Tracks of My Tears was actually started by Marv Tarplin, who is a young cat who plays guitar for our act. So he had this musical thing, you know, and he just came and we put it on tape and worked around with it and worked around and it became the Tracks of My Tears.
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3: 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We wanted to come up with something unique. We thought of the opera Pagliacci, the clown that appeared to be happy on the outside, but was always sad inside.

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All you gotta do, honey, is kinda stand in one spot. Wiggle around just a little bit. And that's when you got it. Yeah. Now let's go one time.

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And Mercury behind, he blinked his lights, he honked his horn, and he flew out of sight. Twin pipes and Columbia butts, you people may think that I'm in a rut, but to you folks who don't take a jive, that's two carburetors and an overdrive.

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Me and that Mercury were still neck to neck. On through the desert we did glide, flying low and a flying wide, and me

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0: But even Brenda Holloway's top 20 success was soon to be eclipsed by Berry Gordy's next proteges, Diana Ross, Mary Wilson, and Florence Ballard.
1: I was given a little teeny piece of paper with 10 names on it. And I picked Supremes because it was different. And I liked it, and at that time, we needed it because we had a record coming out.
0: The three grew up in Detroit, singing together as the Primettes and looking to get a break with Motown.
2: Smokey lived about 4 or 5 doors away from me. And to know that Smokey Robinson lived down the street from me, it thrilled me to no end. And I used to sit and watch them rehearse on their basement steps. And I told him that I had a group. You know, if at any time that he could listen to my group, I would really appreciate it. And he did set up an audition for us to go to Motown. And the only reason Barry saw us or heard us is because he happened to be passing through the studio at the time we were singing. Finally, after meeting Barry and trying to get a contract with the company, they decided that they might sign us if we go back and finish high school. Like, I was about in 11th grade. I needed a job, really, to help my family out and also to get me car fare enough to get back and forth to the studio to try to do some background sessions. And he gave me a job, and it was about 3 months I worked there. I didn't do a thing except straighten off his desk, you know, try to straighten the papers. But it wasn't a real office anyway, because at that time, Barry used the whole building for working, and everybody kind of gathered in this room. They had a dart board. I know the Miracles used to come in there and throw darts at the dart board. That was a big thing. Everybody would bet money on who could get closest to the center mark. And so it was just a lot of fun at that time. It wasn't really work. But I only worked the summer, and I think he paid me like about $20. I gave up many times. In fact, every time I got to the end of my road, something nice would happen, and I end up singing again. But our first recording, we recorded Where Did I Love Go? Everybody liked it so much because they said it was a very sexy-sounding, young sound. And it was a nice song because it was melodic, and...

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1: The evolution of the swinging blues.

That's music from La Lucha. Polka dots and moonbeams. Tides, title of the CD. We also heard from Elmer Gibson, Generation Dance. Back to La Lucha, they did Feel Like Making Love. David Blake did Radio Casual, title cut. Mike DeRubo did Song for My Queen, Way Out Northwest, title of that CD. La Lucha again, Mo Better Blues from Tides. I'm digging on La Lucha, yes. Liz Wright did Salt. Essence All Stars did Enchantment. Reverend Paul Jones, I Won't Complain. Dr. Lonnie Smith, Jazz Line Is Too Damn Hot. KKUP Cupertino Is Too Damn Hot. And this is Gerard Gibbs doing I'll Remember April. And this is Jazz Line Sessions. I am African Jamal Davis. You are, well, you know who you are. Appreciate you listening. Appreciate all that you've done and do for this radio station. 100% listener supported. You all have gotten it done now for 54 years and counting. Stick and stay. More music in the next hour. I'll pick and play. And I do hope you're having a wonderful day. Now let's dance.

Jazz Line Sessions. Tomorrow, July 3rd, that was the day Dr. Lonnie Smith was born, back in 1942. One of my favorite artists and a good friend. Let's hang with Doc for a minute. Or 10.

Yeah, that's Doc doing Trouble Man. Dr. Lonnie Smith, amazing cat, hell of an organist. And he will be missed. May he rest

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Started playing the organ when he was around 20 years old, way past the usual getting things.

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And he is now an ancestor. May he rest in peace, in power, and paradise. Come on back, Lonnie. Let's do it again, like we did last summer.

song, but not forgotten. The good Dr. Lonnie Smith. I heard through the grapevine there's an album soon to be released. As he rests in peace, his legacy continues. All right, Doc, thank you, man, for all that you've done and that you left us with. Your legacy lives on, and we miss and appreciate and love you.

Charles Chen piano, Felix Lamoureux on guitar, Bill Crow, 98 years old, on bass, Steve Little, 91 years old, on the drums. There ain't no quit. If you want to get with it, you get it? KKUP Cupertino, this is going to do it for this Jazz Line session. Thank you for joining me. Keep it locked right here at KKUP 91.5 FM, kkupfm.org. You can go there and become a member of this radio station. Keep the flow flowing for yet another 54 years. Do your best to pass your daily test, and I will be working on mine. Again, KKUP Cupertino. Now, let's dance.

That's right. She wants somebody tall, dark, and handsome. This is Johnny Cosmic. I'll be with you up until about 5 o'clock. This is KKEP Cupertino. It's about 6 minutes past the hour 5 right here at the Cup and probably all over the Pacific West Coast. I'm going to get into a little music here, and we're going to be talking about a few things. Hope you guys dig it. Hope you guys had a good time at the Blues Festival last weekend, two-day event. Eric Gales and Ronnie Baker Brooks headlining, Ruthie Foster, a whole bunch of other great people that were there, and a lot of locals on the smaller stage. So let's hope they can keep it going next year, and congratulations for doing it this year. It's the longest running blues festival in California. And so there you go. All right, so I'll get with you in a minute. If you guys make it out to the fair, don't forget Tower Power's playing there. I just got back from the East Coast, and I was hanging out and found out Jerry Perez's wife was there at my show, and he's moved out to the Massachusetts area. And, you know, Tower Power, of course, you can watch it from the teleprompter because the show is sold out. And but if you want to drive up to the Mid-State Fair, that's where they're going to be. You can catch them out there. You can catch them a bunch of different places. And it just inspires me that Tower Power is still going so strong with a lot of lineup changes, but they're still the toughest band in the Bay. So, all right, I'm going to get into the music here. And we're going to play a little Chris for you because I ain't done that in a minute. And I'll be back with you in just a few. This is KKEP Cupertino, 91.5 FM on your radio dial and streaming around the world on the World Wide Web. Here we go.

All right, little Johnny Taylor there. He was big Johnny Taylor at that time. Last $2 is what you heard on the Malico label. I did Okie Dokie Stomp by Hollywood Fats. Rock This House is the CD. And a little bit of Chris Kane off the Somewhere Along the Way cut. We did Street of Broken Dreams. I'm Johnny Cosme. Be with you up until 5 o'clock. Got a little thing I want to talk about. San Jose Rocks. They had just launched their website once again. And this is an honor for me to talk about because they launched it right before the Metro, the Fountain Blues Brews Festival. And

0: Anyway, what it is they've done a big thing and they're still working on a thing about the blues in our area, which is really cool. And they're featuring the cats that kind of kicked off the whole scene. You know, Gary Smith, Danny Just, myself's included, Tommy Castro. We're going to be talking about guys like Renee Solis, Sammy Varela, Andy Mazzelli, people that aren't here anymore. They're actually getting ready to do a roundtable with Tommy, Kevin, and Kevin Coggins and Frank DeRose to talk about their part in shaping this whole thing. And this is pre-Night Cry. This is pre a lot of stuff. And, you know, they're talking about the people that made this a blues epicenter. If people don't know, San Jose area, the Silicon Valley, let's just say Sunnyvale, all that stuff included, has more blues than anywhere in California. That's just the way it is. You can hit a jam session anywhere, anytime. That's one reason the Club Fox changed doing what they were doing, because there were so many jams, and they wanted to focus on having bigger artists and bigger acts coming through, which is very doable, and it's very cool because it gives the peninsula somewhere else to go to dig some good live music. And people still can go to the jam sessions. It's a loss because it was a great stage, great sound, great lighting, you know, and it's a good place to hone your craft. But, you know, there's jams almost 5-6 days a week, so musicians can go out, and up and coming musicians can go up and sit in anywhere, you know, they, like I said, this had become the blues epicenter prior to JJ's, prior to, I mean, the first San Jose State Blues Festival. Our first radio announcer that was playing blues here at KKEP was Gary Smith back when the station started around 72 or 73. And he had been playing blues since the 60s. And with Robin Ford's lying on his couch, you know, sleeping, and Charlie Musselwhite and them cats that hung out here, and Bill Stuvey and Junior Watson and all the cats that came out of this melting pot right here. So check out sanjoserocks.org. You'll see a story in the blues section and some bios of myself and some other guys. And it's a process that's going on. They're gathering more information as it goes on. They came out and shot a video of our stuff. And also we had a round table with Gary, Andy, my cousin Tim Richard, and it was actually it's hilarious because, you know, we're just kind of telling stories about how it was and how we got to where we are and things like that. So check out sanjoserocks.org. It's a nonprofit and it's a history making documentation of the right now. They're featuring the blues in San Jose. They just did the Grateful Dead plaque at City Hall. It's Dan Orloff's baby, you know, that he's been wanting to do for years, and he's not making any money on the thing. He's just doing it. He's putting out a lot. And so right where San Jose City Hall is, there was a house here, and that's where they did the first acid test, and they first became the Grateful Dead. And a lot of people don't know about people like Lindsey Buckingham that went to school here, you know, and the Smothers Brothers, and of course the Doobie Brothers, and, you know, when Santana used to play like at James Lake High School and things like that. There's a lot of rich history. You got the Count Five. You got Syndicate of Sound that came out of here. People. You got Ernie Cefalu, the guy that designed the one of the logos for the Rolling Stones, Lips and Tongue. So, you know, get into it and keep an eye on it as time goes on, because you'll get an education. Because the cool thing about what we've done as far as the blues, they're letting us tell the story, and they're not just looking for research to do whatever. So it's pretty accurate. And they're going to be doing individual videos too, that from links that you can see. Like, I think Andy's up for the next one, Andy Just, and he's going to be talking about a lot of memorabilia and things like that. And then, of course, Gary, I'll have a couple of things to say. They'll probably do a one-on-one with Tommy. And we really want to pay homage to the guys that aren't here anymore. Alvin Draper, Renee Solis, Corby Yates, you know, the list goes on. You know, there's a lot of people that didn't make it as far as we did, as far as living and breathing, but they still contributed a lot to the blues and the foundation of the blues here in Silicon Valley. And so this is where technology meets the music. All right. Enough for that. Anyway, check it out. It's a very, very cool. And don't forget, KKEP is listener-supported radio. Reggae Marathon's coming up real soon, the 17th through the 19th. The Psychedelic Marathon kicked some butt. They made $29,429. And that's cool, man. And that's what keeps us going is you guys. And don't forget, you guys own a piece of the rock. It's your radio station. That's why we keep going. All right, I'm going to get back into it. This is KKEP Cupertino. I'm Johnny Cosmic. Be with you for a while. All right.
1: If you came to find out about Boogie, you came to the right place. Hound Dog Taylor and the House Rockers.

Yeah. I'm gonna play the blues tonight. Cause I got the blues.

don't allow that in school. Now I'm gonna take you right back in Greenwood, Mississippi. You know, me and B.B. King used to drive tractor in the NOLA. You know, I was driving the John Deere, he was driving the FOMO. Boy, but every Saturday night, you talking about some fun. We just used to have it, brother. So I'm gonna take you back to Greenwood.

Yeah, that was Anthony Pauly featuring Tommy Castro on vocals on that off his big guitar CD. That was very, very cool. Don't ask me how I feel. Right before that, we did a twosome. Hound Dog Taylor. We did, actually, we did three. Wild About You, Baby. Sin, Sen, Shun. And She's Gonna... Oh, She's Gone. I'm sorry about that. Anyway, I'm trying to focus here. Oh, yeah, Willie Big Eye Smith. Let's not forget my cousin there off Tell Me Mama. That's what you heard. And anyway, I'm going to be playing some Ladies in the Blues coming up right now. I got some friends down in South America that are listening. And, you know, I don't play enough Ladies in the Blues. So I'm going to get into my buddy Demetria Taylor a little bit here. And this is a cool record because she got, like, all my friends in Chicago playing on it, except for I don't know Lyle and Greg McDaniels, but, you know, they got Eddie Taylor Jr., you know, before he passed, Eddie Shaw, Billy Branch, Big Time Sarah, and a host of other people on this Delmark release. And I hope you guys dig it. I'm going to play a few of that. Then I'm going to get into the other Taylor, Coco Taylor, and play some blues. And I'll be taking you up through the 4 o'clock hour. This is KKP Cupertino. And by the way, before I forget, I got a call because I talked all that stuff about San Jose Rocks. Well, they don't know where to find it. The website is sanjoserocks.org. And like I said, they're nonprofit. And check them out. They could use your support, and they want to make sure they're doing the right thing. All right, this is KKEP Cupertino. I'm Johnny Cosmic. Be with you for a while. This is Demetria Taylor. Bad Girl is the title of the CD. Here we go.

The queen, the earth shaker, give it up for Coco Taylor. Doing some stuff from her. We did a threesome, actually. I love a lover like you. Don't mess with the messer, and I don't care who knows. Before that, we did Demetria Taylor, I'm a Woman, and All Your Love. I'm Johnny Cosmic. I'll be with you till about 5 o'clock right here at KKUP Cupertino and streaming at kkupfm.org. You can check us out, and if you tell a friend, that would be nice too. And that's our web address, and you can also hit listen live there. So I'm going to get back in some more music, just to let you know what's going on around town. Let's see. A Little Luz has their jam session as usual today, and Johnny Cat has been holding court there for a little while. And there's also another jam session that's been going on Tuesday and Wednesdays over at Gardino's in Los Gatos. And and on Wednesdays, the Poorhouse Bistro has their jazz jam, so you guys can go out and hit that. And that's at the Poorhouse Bistro location over, I think it's Shark's Way now is what they call it from where they're at. But I'm pretty sure that's, it's right next to the High Life there. And I'll let you know what else is going on around the area. I'm actually trying to find out who's going to be at the Poorhouse on the weekend. So let me let you know in just a half a second here. So, you know, they've been around and they've been around for a while. And that's a good thing about the Poorhouse. And they always still got the Louisiana cooking. Thing is, they moved and it's a bit smaller. Oh, by the way, Greg Ron is going to be there and his band on Friday night. And they have an anniversary parade on the 4th with the Brothers Band. So I think that what they do is they do a second line and they march and down the street and they do a Dixieland kind of thing. And they end up at the Poorhouse, usually on the 4th of July. So you guys can check that out. Also, Aki Kumar does this thing on Sundays over at Narrative Fermentations. And so you can check that stuff out. So it should be good. And I'll get back with you and let you know what's going on up in San Francisco. Biscuits and Blues. I know on the 12th, I believe it is, Tommy Castro is going to be doing his solo thing, which is going to be kind of cool. And so we'll let you know how that goes as time goes on. Oh, that's on the 11th. I'm sorry about that. All right. So so Tommy's coming to town, and you can catch him over at Biscuits and Blues on the 11th. And there's other stuff that's going to be going on. So I'll catch you after a while. I'm going to get back into more music. And this is KKUP Cupertino. I'm going to play some Ron Thompson right now because I feel like it.

Since I Fell for You, that was some cool stuff. A little bit of Pine Top Perkins CD, and yeah, that one's entitled Heaven, where that's where he's at now. Started off with a bit of Ron Thompson and his Resistors. We did The Gamble, Monkey Fiddle, I'm Shaking, and Freight Train. And then I got into Pine Top with 44 Blues, 4 o'clock in the morning, relaxing, sitting on top of the world, just keep drinking, and Since I Fell for You, which you just heard there. I'm Johnny Cosmic. The conductor is in the house, and he's going to be taking that blues evening train down the tracks, and then Jackie will be on about 7 o'clock, I believe. And I'm going to get back to some more music, and I want to get out of here, and I'll be back next week. I want to wish everybody a happy holiday and 4th of July, and relax and have some barbecue and do what you're going to do. And it's going to be hot from what I hear, so happy 4th for everybody, and I'm going to play some stuff I don't play all the time right now, and I hope you guys enjoy it. This is KKB Cupertino, and I'm Johnny Cosmic. Be back with you in just a few.

pass on what I have learned by listening to records, the radio, and so many great bluesmen. You know, blues is America's musical legacy to the world.

The first song is a gospel-style blues in the key of E flat. It's played in a mid-60s B.B. King period using a Stratocaster and a twin reverb amplifier. The song right after it, entitled Hey Foreman, is a Jimmy Rogers type blues. It's played in the key of C with a Hilo Hawaiian guitar. WDIA is a shuffle in the key of B flat using a Stratocaster and a twin reverb amp. It's in the style of B.B. King from his Kent record periods, approximately 1961.

0: This is it for me, KKEP. I'm right on time today. How that happened, I will never know. But I'm going to let the conductor get on the train and drive on down. I do have a little Mike Bloomfield, and the WDIA is what you just heard. And right before that, Mr. Foreman, and that's Mike Bloomfield. Started off with B.B. King, 3 o'clock blues, and I'm getting out of here. I will see you guys. It is 5 o'clock, right at the top of the hour, and as they used to say, the voice of God, but this is the man who discovered electricity.
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